Oh yeah, grooving along to Sharon Jones and the Dap Kings and Inspiration Information on this Thursday night at 90.7 FM. Coming up, some music for you from Wilco. Also want to share a new song with Role Model with you that has just wormed its way into my head. And right now this song, Matt Schultz and Company, a.k.a. Cage the Elephant, are singing some new music, and Matt's sharing the health crisis that he went through, not keeping it a secret and talking about it, I think also helps probably others to know that, hey, you know, it happens to a lot of different people. And here he is singing about all those times and experiences with beaches in Tennessee. Cage the Elephant on FUV.

0: Billie Eilish on WFUV.org and Bad Guy for Thursday night. Coming up, some music from Blondie, and I want to play something new from Leon Bridges a little while. And as I promised, Role Model with some good new music too. All here at 90.7 FM. It's a fun place to be on this Thursday night with a decent night out to get out, maybe sit outside, bring the radio or your smart speaker or even the phone and just chill out, listen to some good music that I got lined up for you. 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

Hi, I'm at 90.7 WFUV and want you back. And we'll go before that with you and I. My wife was sharing with me a trivia question. She's in this trivia group and she said, do you know members of Wilco, what band they were in before Wilco formed? And I was struggling a little bit and I was like, oh, I should know this like real quick, right? And yeah, I was struggling. The brain was not working. It was late. That was my confession. Uncle Tupelo was the answer. I think I got that question right. But anyway, that's, you know, I said it correctly anyway. But I thought that was a pretty neat trivia question. Sometimes music stuff comes up and shares it with me. And sometimes I can't answer because she's still doing it. But afterwards, you know, I get the test. So Wilco on the radio tonight. And this new one from Role Model. Now, Role Model, you're like, Role Model. If you're snapping your fingers and trying to figure out Sally when the wine runs out, right? Gave us that. Now we got this new one that's a toe tapper. High Hopes 3000. Here's Role Model at WFUV.

0: Inside of Love. There's Not a Surf. You'll find that on the album Let Go on WFUV. Blondie before that, and Role Model starting us off with High Hopes 3000. I like that. That puts a smile on my face. Maybe you too. New music from Leon Bridges coming up that you're going to want to hear, so please don't go anywhere. 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

The new album from Leon Bridges will be out soon. It's called Happiness Anytime, and he says that he wants this to be something that lingers with people and lingers in people's bones. Happiness is not just a feeling that you chase. That sounds good. Leon Bridges, Light the Way, the name of that track at 90.7 WFUV. Here's Fiona Apple.

0: 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Coming up, hang with me. I've got music on the way from Fits and the Tantrums, something from Vampire Weekend, and some Clash on the way as well. And some new music from this trio out of Boston, making some nice music with Maddie Healy helping out on one of their tracks. So we'll check that out in just a wee bit. 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
0: 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Yeah, next week, and it's called Keepers. 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This is Anything He Was from Tiny Habits at 90.7 WFUV.

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George Evans with you on a Thursday night, and there's The Clash and Clampdown at WFUV. Vampire Weekend, I want to share with you also some Lola Young and some new music from Vince Staples, actor, singer, poet. He is a man of many talents, and new album is called Cry Baby. And this song sounds good, and it's definitely got something to pay attention to with these lyrics, a little history lesson in there. This is called Cotton. It's Vince Staples on FUV.

0: Gnarls Barkley on 90.7 WFUV and Crazy. Vince Staples with Cotton before that, digging that one. Coming up in just a bit, some Vampire Weekend and something new from Sylvan Esso, who'll be in Brooklyn coming up in the fall. I'll give you some details about that and some more about a great new song from them and their new album that'll be coming out in just a bit. FUV and the Bowery Presents welcome the Jayhawks to the Town Hall Friday, October 23rd. 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That's the Jayhawks, October 23rd at the Town Hall in Manhattan. 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

one from Fits and the Tantrums, Hand Clap at WFUV.org. So Sylvan Esso releasing a new album called Ow Infinity. It has the infinity sign after that. And I was reading a little bit about Amelia Meath and company and what they're doing here. And she basically says, living hurts forever, then it stops. And, well, that's how she feels. She feels that if you're going to participate in the world and life, that you have to commit to being hurt. Do we have to commit to that? I get it. Hurt is a part of life. I understand. Makes sense. Well, you kind of get the idea of what she's thinking here when she talks about Ow Infinity. And she also says, in some ways, it's a rallying cry that, yeah, I'm going to get hurt forever, and that's okay. It's part of life. Got it. I'm on board with hearing some new music from Sylvan Esso. They will be in town in Brooklyn. They're playing a show later this fall, and I believe that is happening in October, so not that late. So anyway, a chance to see them and hear some great new music from Sylvan Esso. Here's a track called Hot Slob at WFUV.

0: If Alex Ebert doesn't ring a bell, you might remember Edward Sharpe and the Magnetic Zeros. That is the headed by Alex Ebert. Alexander is the album that's Truth at WFUV. Coming up, some Lola Young and a really deep, meaningful song, I think, and also some Sheryl Crow on the way as well here at 90.7 FM. 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

Lola Young has definitely gone through some tough times, addiction, collapsing on stage, just really sharing, having a rough time, but sharing her story and talking about how she's getting through that. And she'll be at the OK, All Things Go Music Festival coming up in September here in New York City. Lola Young and Down Here at 90.7 WFUV. Some music for you from Picaresque right now. Here are the Decemberists.

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0: Of all the mistakes, I guess there's a favorite. And I think I can find one. Yeah, I can. Yeah, definitely. All right. There is music from Sheryl Crow on 90.7 WFUV. Coming up, the guy who gave us Leaving the Lights, Genesis Owusu. He's got some new music coming up I want to share with you in just a bit. FUV supports the public theater and welcomes Taylor Mack and Matt Ray, Songs from Bark of Millions. 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McMiller Fellowship winner Taylor Mack and Obie Award-winning composer Matt Ray reunite to share songs from their rock opera meditation on queerness. It's called Bark of Millions. 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It's Taylor Mack and Matt Ray, Songs from Bark of Millions, September 18th through the 20th at the Delacorte Theater, with media support from FUV. 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Thank you. George Evans stepping out. I'll see you again tomorrow, sharing some good music, some good stories. We'll hang. It'll be Friday. It'll be extra fun, I think. So hang with me then. Leaving you with this new music from Genesis Owusu. He's the man that gave us that song, Leaving the Light, with the bass line. Da-da-da-da-da-da, Leaving the Light. Yeah, I can't reproduce it like that. I'm sorry. It should do better. But hopefully you get the idea, and that reminds you of who he is. Originally from Ghana, growing up in Australia, and making some new music. This is called Human Again. It's Genesis Owusu on FUV.
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1: We were really interested in recording it the opposite way of how we did the first time. 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And that was just a beautiful time.
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1: 3 years on the local circuit. Played twice at the county fair. And the second time, Ben, our friend who worked the business, and said a guy from a label was there. There were two more like him at the next show, staring us down like hawks. And there was love in the air, and all the money was there, and we were going on tour with Candlebox.

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1: Hi, my name is Brenda Vesey. 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What first drew me to WFUV was the music. There's something special about the way the station blends the familiar with the unexpected. 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It stretches my comfort zone in the best possible way, and I'm genuinely grateful for that.

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I know it's been a few years at this point, but I think we're still kind of adjusting, to be honest, in a world where we no longer have David Bowie. It's Russ Boris. I haven't done this in a while, so I'm kind of adjusting as well, in for Corny this morning. So thanks for being here, and bear with me, if you will. It might be some bumps and bruises across the morning, but we'll have a good time together. Get to this great new one from Leon Bridges, working with the guys in Jungle on this new album. And you can hear a different vibe that kind of runs throughout this. And this is a song called Light the Way, kicking things off early on a Friday morning in New York City on WFUV.

0: know, I think there was a time you would regularly give out your number, but now it's probably something more like your social media handle or some silliness like that. I'm Daddy Russ Boris, if you want to look me up. Did I just do that? I think I did. Anyway, that is Foles, and my number here at WFUV. 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In for Corny today, we will get to some music from Soundgarden, want to introduce you to Kels out of Pittsburgh, and also play something live from Studio A from a great Chicago band called Freako, all on the way. Weather-wise, looks great for today and tomorrow. Could be some storms and stuff on Sunday, so kind of make your plans now. We'll keep it going on the morning show here on WFUV.
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plenty of sunshine for the early part of the day today in New York City. Partly sunny in the afternoon, but still should be a really nice day, both today and tomorrow. 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And I know that summer has a couple months left, but it just seems to go so fast after that point. And when this song came out late in the spring, it felt like we had all this time ahead of us. And now it feels like it's winding down a little bit. But this is SS26 from Charlie XCX here on FUV.

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1: We kind of finished all these songs and we're like, oh my god, we have four or five songs that are like directly about transit. 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And we were in a Cracker Barrel parking lot on tour, just sleeping overnight, and woke up and it was the Albuquerque Hot Air Balloon Fest. 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I've never been one who's like worshipped tour records from bands because sometimes they can be kind of corny, but it kind of naturally happened and I love it for what it is.
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0: 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I remember a couple of years ago when I first saw those guys at the Mercury Lounge, I was floored about like sort of this Radiohead influence that you can hear on this new record where they've sort of discovered the Beatles. 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We will get to, maybe the high mark for John Mayer's career in a bit. That's debatable, but we can debate it in a little while. We'll do something for Maggie Rogers, get to Cracker, and introduce you to another great artist based out of Chicago as well. It's Russ Boris in for Courtney O'Connell this morning on WFUV.
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out of Pittsburgh. That is Kels, K-E-L-S, here on WFUV. Great voice, super cool vibe in that song called Gone. She's definitely one to watch for sure. Happy 81st birthday to the great Steve Martin, who, of course, is one of the greatest actors and comedians of all time, but also a tremendous banjo player. 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

0: teen angst and what the world needs now here at WFUV. That is when we first got introduced to Cracker outside. I don't necessarily say the ashes of Camper Van Beethoven, because eventually, you know, they would, you know, come back together and tour and, you know, do a lot of those shows where it was, you know, Camper opening up for Cracker. Such a cool vibe. We'll get to Stone Roses in a bit. Amy Mann will do this new solo record from Brandon Flowers of the Killers as well. It's Russ Boris in for Corny O'Connell. We will introduce you, if you don't know, Squirrel Flower in just a moment here on FUV.
1: 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Joe's Pub is coming to the Delacorte Theater with Taylor Mack and Matt Ray for three performances only of Songs from Bark of Millions, a live musical and drag production under the stars of their original rock opera meditation on queerness. 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
0: Okay, so if you're not familiar, Ella O'Connor is the woman behind Squirrel Flower, an artist originally out of Boston and I think based in Chicago these days. And she came by studios at WFUV a couple years back and did one of the coolest sessions we had. There's just something really kind of arresting and intense about her songs that just build in a super cool way. There's a new Squirrel Flower record coming out at I thought it was going to be September. Actually, I think it's next week now that I think about it, called Say a Prayer to the Gods of Getting Going. I mean, you got to love that. And this is called Not Me. New from Squirrel Flower at WFUV.

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You know, one of the things you can always count on in an Ayn Rand record is for every piece, every element, every note, every lyric to kind of meticulously been created and put there on purpose. That is, you can make a killing here on WFUV. It's Russ Boris in for Courtney O'Connell on this Friday morning in New York City. Weather-wise, looks great for today and tomorrow. Maybe some storms on Sunday. Question of the day coming up today as we celebrate Steve Martin's 81st birthday. We're going to focus on banjo songs, so get your suggestions in on Facebook, on socials, and WFUV.org as well. Brandon Flowers of the Killers has a great new solo record on the way called Thrasher. It'll be out next week, where he went to Nashville and recorded at the famed RCA Studio A with a bunch of killer musicians. And he wrote a bunch of really tremendous songs, you know, kind of focused on a different aspect of his upbringing in rural Utah. Songs that he kind of heard, you know, with a country western influence. And this one is called Plans. Brandon Flowers on FUV.

0: Going back a few years to the great St. Cloud record, where Waxahachie really took a step forward on a whole other level. That is a song called Lilacs here on WFUV in New York City. The Clash coming up. We'll get to Wet Leg, introduce you to Michigander, who is unsurprisingly from Michigan, but not based there these days. We'll tell you about that in a few. It's Russ Boris in for Courtney O'Connell. Thanks for joining me today on WFUV.
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It's WFUV in New York City, and I know that everybody has their tastes and people are allowed to like what they like for sure. But if you come across a person you meet for the very first time that is not a fan of The Clash, politely excuse yourself. It's Russ Morris in for Courtney O'Connell on this Friday morning. Thanks for joining me. We'll get to a great one from REM, do some Patti Smith as well. Jason Singer is the guy behind Michigander, originally based, of course, out of his home state, but now calls Nashville home and has a new record out. A guy who you just want to root for. You see him in concert. You see his interaction with fans. You have a conversation with him. The most normal, grounded, kind human being you're going to want to meet, and a great songwriter as well. This one's called Freaking Out from Michigander here on FUV.

0: You know, I don't think there's a day that's gone by since REM stopped putting out records that I haven't wanted them to start putting out records again. You know, there's been so many times you just kind of look around the world around you and think, what would REM have talked about this? You know, what would they have to say? That is an underrated record called Up and a great song called Day Sleeper here on WFUV in New York City. We have seen, you know, sort of hints at solo music from Michael Stipe and songs here and there, and hoping we get that solo Michael Stipe record at some point in time. Frequent collaborator and big fan, Patti Smith, on the way here on WFUV. We'll get to Grizzly Bear as well.
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Now, if you're just catching up, that is Jesse Wells. Masks off here on WFUV in New York City. When you have an artist who writes the way Jesse Wells does, who speaks the way he does, who possesses a wit and an ability to express how so many people are feeling at one particular time, you need to really pay attention. And that is an artist to watch for sure. Recently, Jesse stopped by Studio A. That's one of the songs he did. 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It's Russ Morris in for Corny O'Connell this morning, celebrating Steve Martin's 81st birthday on the Question of the Day with your favorite banjo songs. Of course, Steve, great comedian, amazing actor, just legendary figure, but also a tremendous banjo player and has been for, boy, most of his life at this point, I think. 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On the socials, you can find me at Daddy Russ Boris. 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

0: Great rhythm to that one from Paul Simon here on WFUV. And in my mind, I almost called it The Golden Child. I don't even think I've ever seen that movie. Have you seen The Golden Child, Eddie Murphy? I don't know. I'll have to go back to that. Russ Bohr is in for Courtney O'Connell this morning. Thanks for hanging out. Maybe we'll see you tonight on the FUV boat. Love the fact that we are back cruising around New York City. Going to be an amazing night weather-wise. So if you didn't have plans, definitely join us for it. Sam Sumter and Elise Ali will be spinning the tunes tonight. And you can find out more information by going to our website at WFUV.org. 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Did want to check in with the news desk and Beneduccio.
1: The New York City Council passed a series of bills that would bring back outdoor dining year-round. Legislation eases restrictions on restaurants so tables can be available outside even in the winter. The council also set guidelines on restaurants so trash and debris are kept away from diners. President Trump is scheduled to visit Long Island today. He's appearing with Republican gubernatorial candidate Bruce Blakeman. This comes as new polling shows New York Governor Hochul with a slight lead over Blakeman. New York City officials say child care costs will be covered for more than 20,000 city families who rely on low-cost vouchers. The city is picking up the tab. The efforts are expected to cost more than $5 million in the first year. The Bronx is celebrating hip-hop music this weekend. Tomorrow is Bronx Hip-Hop Day. There will be graffiti art displays, breakdancing showcases, and musical performances. There will also be panel discussions on how the music has influenced New York City culture. Check out the What's What podcast, bringing you the latest in news, culture, and features from the WFUV newsroom. 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
0: Very excited to share this one with you. It's a duo out of Portland called New Constellations. They were friends as teenagers, got back together, musically speaking, maybe a decade or so ago. And they're just putting out a record called It Comes in Waves. But this song has kind of bubbled around social media in one form or another. And you can hear why. It's just got this cool throwback synth vibe. It's called Hot Blooded. This is New Constellations on WFUV.

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Utah.

Vampire Weekend with a very playful take, of course, on Dying Young, calling it Diane Young. I don't know if your name is Diane Young and you would feel the same about that song, but still a really great one from those guys. Here on Member Supported WFUV in New York City on this Friday morning with you, it's Russ Boris. Going to be a good one weather-wise. A couple of good days, in fact, in New York City until there could be some storms and such on Sunday. We'll get to Tears for Fears in a bit. Did want to get to this new one from the Strokes, I think you'll dig. The new Phoebe Bridgers record drops today. It is called Lost Weekend. It's Phoebe's first record in about 6 years. Of course, it's been so much concentration on Boy Genius for a few, but Phoebe back with her own solo music, and this is Lost Boys on WFUV.

0: just an amazing song called Sowing the Seeds of Love, of course, and Tears for Fears. It was great to see them a couple years back when they were at the Garden, and Roland remarking that they had, it was the first time they had played there. And the Garden has always had such an incredible history, and been, you know, the Mecca for a reason. But to see bands who have been around for, you know, a couple of decades and finally getting that opportunity to play the Garden is really rewarding. And that was a pretty special night in New York City for sure. Tonight will be the same. If you check out the WFUV FUV boat we have going tonight, leaving from, great cruise around the city that is just an incredible opportunity to go spend a night where you get to dance, you get to hang 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

Great weather day is certainly not a secret here in New York City, with temperatures getting to the mid-80s and a lot of sun, maybe a little clouds in the afternoon, but still should be pretty nice today. It's Russ Boris in for Corny O'Connell. Brand new record from The Strokes is produced by Rick Rubin. And as has kind of been the case over the last number of years, whether it's been Strokes-related or Julian Casablancas or The Voids or any of these projects that he's been tied to, there is a certain degree of exploration with auto-tune and things like that, and it's pretty prevalent on this new record, maybe less so on this one, which I think is a really cool track called Going to Babble On. Yes, it is what you think. Strokes on FUV.

0: Hard to get much cooler than Tori, that is God, here on WFUV. Although you could certainly argue Steve Martin, super cool as well. 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It's Russ Boris in for Courtney O'Connell. Thank you for the hang today. 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

New Biba Doobie here on WFUV. Sun Has Set is the name of that one. Pylon is the new record, which will be out in mid-September. And also a big show coming to the Garden on October 5th. Get there early, by the way. Wisp, who's a very cool shoegazing artist, opens that set, and I think you'll dig. So a little Biba Doobie to a little Boogie and Stevie Wonder on WFUV.

0: All right, so might we have a little Chemical Brothers on the Fuvbo tonight? We will have to find out. Sam Sumter and Elise Ali are DJing tonight. Get your tickets at WFUV.org and have yourself a great time. We will introduce you to This Is Lorelei, based out of New York City, in just a moment here on WFUV, and some Yeah Yeah Yeahs as well. It's Russ Boris in for Corny O'Connell on this Friday morning in New York City. Thank you so much for joining me. Do appreciate the hang. This WFUV News in 90 Seconds segment is sponsored by Greenwich Hospital, a part of Yale New Haven Health.
1: The New York City Council passed a series of bills that would bring back outdoor dining year-round. Legislation eases restrictions on restaurants so tables can be available outside even in the winter. The council also set guidelines on restaurants so trash and debris are kept away from diners. President Trump is scheduled to visit Long Island today. He's appearing with Republican gubernatorial candidate Bruce Blakeman. This comes as new polling shows New York Governor Hochul with a slight lead over Blakeman. New York City officials say child care costs will be covered for more than 20,000 city families who rely on low-cost vouchers. The city is picking up the tab. The efforts are expected to cost more than $5 million in the first year. The Bronx is celebrating hip-hop music this weekend. Tomorrow is Bronx Hip-Hop Day. There will be graffiti art displays, breakdancing showcases, and musical performances. There will also be panel discussions on how the music has influenced New York City culture. Check out the What's What podcast, bringing you the latest in news, culture, and features from the WFUV newsroom. 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
0: Nate Amos is one half of the duo called Water From Your Eyes, but has also been the guy behind This Is Lorelei for about a decade or so, really putting out mixtapes and EPs and bubbling under a little bit. But this new project and the new record coming out is really, I think, the next step in the evolution and the ascension of This Is Lorelei. This is a really incredible song called Billy Came Back. It's new music here on WFUV.

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And a happy Friday to you. It's Russ Boris in for Courtney O'Connell at WFUV. Question of the day coming up in just a few minutes as we celebrate banjo songs and also in honor of Steve Martin's 81st birthday. Weezer are back with a brand new, and I know you're going to be shocked by this, self-titled record. Off the top of my head, I forget which color this one is. It doesn't matter. So there's a new Weezer record, and there's a great new song which features Carly Hartman of Wednesday called We Might As Well Be Strangers here on FUV.

0: Now, perhaps tonight will be the river of love. I don't know. But you tell me, as the Fuv boat sets sail tonight from Pier 83 on the Circle Line, DJs Sam Sumter and Elise Ali will spin the tunes tonight, and we love to see you out there for our annual floating dance party here in New York City. Cat Power right there, of course, on WFUV. We will get to some Mount Joy and a new song from Grace Potter, but also want to get to the WFUV question of the day.
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0: And time for the question of the day here at WFUV. And as we celebrate the birthday of Steve Martin, we don't just celebrate the fact that he's an amazing actor and comedian, but a prominent banjo player as well. And so as we asked for your suggestions for songs that feature the banjo, you might imagine this band popped up a great number of times. And Mumford & Sons gets us going here on the WFUV question of the day.

0: As we focus on the banjo this morning and the birthday of Steve Martin, how do we not get to the man himself on the WFUV Question of the Day?
1: Hey, this guy is good. I'm a rambling guy. Well, I'm rambling.

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A rambling guy, hey, R-A-M-B-L-I-N, apostrophe, or rambling. Okay, everybody, come on, sing with me, rambling guy. What's the matter, you people uptight or something? Okay, ladies only, he's a rambling guy, oh Lord. Okay, now I'm in. Okay, this half of the room. Okay, now this half. Beautiful. There's two-fifths of the room. Now there's three-fifths. Okay, two-sevenths, five-sevenths. Okay. In Chinese now. Mongol, Mongol, Mongol.

0: Oh, Kermie, how did we not do that, right? We had to finish up with our Rainbow Connection, finishing up the WFEV question of the day as we focus on the banjo, a Denver band that was a little bit ahead of the time, really. 16 Horsepower, who have since reunited and might be putting out new music, we'll see. Steve Martin and his Ramblin' Man theme also had Our Native Daughters. And starting out with Mumford & Sons, all here on the WFUV Question of the Day. Big thanks to Eileen, Tony, Jeff in Somers, Greg in Beacon, John, Jim from Pleasantville, Monica, Marianne, Michael in Ohio, John from the Bronx, Jonathan, Glenn, Lillian, and so many more who all played the WFUV Question of the Day this morning. Appreciate that very much. It's Russ Boris for Corny O'Connell. 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

Great new record from Grace Potter is coming out next week. It's called Trespasser, and that one is Love Me Not. She will also be in town opening up a couple shows with Zach Brown Band at Forest Hills. If you've never seen Grace Potter before live, she is a powerhouse. That is something you absolutely have to do. I'll get to something from Wildflowers in a bit. Arcade Fire as well. It's Russ Boris in for Corny O'Connell with T-Rex on FUV.

0: So I was working at a record store at the time that Wildflowers came out. And the day that it was released, I probably came in the afternoon and asked the guy who was the manager of the record shop what he thought of the record. And he's like, oh, it's his worst album. And I had time to spend with the record after that and then gave my notice. I was like, yeah, this isn't going to work for me anymore. That's the brilliant Wildflowers record from Tom Petty, and that is Honeybee here on WFUV in New York City. Thanks so much for the hang this morning. It's Russ Boris in for Corny O'Connell. 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
0: Hey, it's Russ Boris. I'll catch up with you later. Thank you for hanging out with me this morning. Maybe we'll see you tonight on the FUV boat with Elisa Ali, who'll be up in just a few, alongside Sam Sumter here, a completely different duo, Olivia Rodrigo and Robert Smith on WFUV.

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a problem that I can't fix, cause I can do it in the mix. And if your man gives you trouble just to move out on the double, and you don't let it trouble your brain, cause away goes trouble down the drain. 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

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I was playing that song because the Fuv boat is tonight, and I am DJing. I can easily save your life from a broken heart with a song. But yeah, you're going to put me in a bad situation if you fall off the boat. Please don't. Stay on the dance floor with me and Sam Sumpter tonight on WFUV's Fuv boat. It is going to be so much fun. I probably shouldn't have made jokes about falling off the boat. You're not going to. It's very safe. It's on the Circle Line. You know, what could be more safe than that? And the boat will leave at 8 p.m. from the harbor. It'll be on 42nd Street and West Side Highway. And you can still buy tickets. I think the ticket cutoff is around 5 today online, but you may be able to buy tickets if you, like, last minute decided to show up at the boat. I'm not sure. Don't quote me on that. But I do hope to see you there tonight. It should be fun. And if you are going, feel free to, you know, stop by and say hi. I love meeting Fuv people. It is one of the best things about doing public events. It is so much fun. I am Elise Alley. Thank you so much for tuning in. Let's put some cotton on now from Vince Staples. This is probably my new favorite song.

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1: Fell in love with the White Stripes, especially with that song. 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Thank you so very much for tuning in. Coming up, we are going to get to music from Nico Case, and Devin Gilfillian is back as well. 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

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Me, I'm Elisa Lee. Thank you so much for tuning in. We'll get to new music from Devin Gilfillian. It's an album called Time Will Tell, and he's actually going to be in New York City this September playing a gig at the Sultan Room. And I heard something interesting about his tour. Apparently, he wants to jam with local musicians at every show. So check out his website for more information about that, and check out this new song of his. It's Black Dog Rabbit Hole. Devin Gilfillian on FUV.

0: That song is a lot of rock and roll fun. Thank you, Slater Kinney. It's member-supported WFUV. I am Elisa Ali. Thank you so very much for tuning in. Coming up, I've got a great one from Cage the Elephant, and I'm serving up coffee, Silvanesso style. Stick around for all of that. Right now, let me pour this on you. 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

0: You know, I hear if you take a picture, it'll last longer. Filter on FUV. I'm Elise Alley. Clearly have no filter, but, you know, no filter required. Wait, no, was that jacket required? Anyway, Fleet Foxes in there with Mykonos, place that is on my bucket list of places to go. It's all Greek to me, you know what I mean? And coming up, we are going to get to music from Charlie Crockett. Stick around to hear him right now. Hear this. 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
0: It's Elisa with you on the radio this fine Friday. Going to get to music now from Charlie Crockett, who released a surprise album this year called Clovis. And we take the Hallelujah Trail from it. It's the opening track from the record.

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0: Stone Temple Pilots with a nice tribute to Led Zeppelin's Dancing Days on WFUV, and Casey Musgraves too with her Mexico Honey. Coming up, we are going to play some Moby. Stick around to hear him right now. 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That's singer-songwriter Monrovia with support from Sydney Rose and Sarah Julia at Brooklyn Steel, September 15th from The Barry Presents with support from FUV.
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Coming up, we are going to get to The Slow Rush with Tame Impala. 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

0: 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Joe's Pub is coming to the Delacorte Theater with Taylor Mack and Matt Ray for three performances only of Songs from Bark of Millions, a live musical and drag production under the stars of their original rock opera meditation on queerness. 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
1: 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And yes, it is true that we heard Tame Impala too. 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

There's a new one from Death Cab for Cutie called Stone Over Water here on WFUV. I am never over the band XTC. I love this one where they talk about tasting the difference between a lemon and a lime. Hopefully that doesn't have your senses working overtime. But speaking of,

It isn't just a number on the dial. It's the soundtrack to your life. It's WFUV New York.

0: Enjoying the everlasting light of the Black Keys here on FUV. Me, I'm Elise Sally. Thank you so much for tuning in. Coming up just after noon, we'll grab a New York slice. But right now, let's step into the newsroom and get a news update in 90 seconds.
1: The New York City Council passed a series of bills that would bring back outdoor dining year-round. Legislation eases restrictions on restaurants so tables can be available outside even in the winter. The council also set guidelines on restaurants so trash and debris are kept away from diners. President Trump is scheduled to visit Long Island today. He's appearing with Republican gubernatorial candidate Bruce Blakeman. This comes as new polling shows New York Governor Hochul with a slight lead over Blakeman. New York City officials say child care costs will be covered for more than 20,000 city families who rely on low-cost vouchers. The city is picking up the tab. The efforts are expected to cost more than $5 million in the first year. The Bronx is celebrating hip-hop music this weekend. Tomorrow is Bronx Hip-Hop Day. There will be graffiti art displays, breakdancing showcases, and musical performances. There will also be panel discussions on how the music has influenced New York City culture. Check out the What's What podcast, bringing you the latest in news, culture, and features from the WFUV newsroom. 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I'm Beneduccio, and that's your news in 90 seconds on FUV.
0: 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I am Elise Ali here with music from indie rock royalty Dinosaur Jr., who are back with new music, and this is their latest single, Several Got Away, on WFUV.

0: A great new tune from the London Collective Jungle here on WFUV. That's The Wave. I'm your friendly ghost in the machine, Elise Alley. We did hear The Police in that set, and now we are about to enjoy a hot New York slice. Of course, New York slice is our local music feature, and guess how it's coming to you?
1: It's coming to you fresh. New Yorkers do it best. You're biased till you try it, then you'll have to agree. The best slices in NYC.
0: Thank you very much, Ren with the Main, for that New York Slice jingle. Today's New York Slice featured artist is Christopher Mason, a glam pop singer-songwriter from New York City. I am really into this new jam he's got. It is perfect for the dance floor, and I was thinking, like, you know, the dance party, the Fuv Boat is today, so maybe this will entice people to come dance with us. It's Christopher Mason's new single, Sapphire, and we'll play it now on FUV.

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Tucker Pillsbury is the man behind the moniker, and he is back with High Hopes 3000, and this is the song.

0: Interested in recording it the opposite way of how we did the first time. It was amazing. It was beautiful doing with our friends Scott Tallreed and Jack Henry, but we want to try going into a studio for 2 weeks and then you're out and you're done. When we met with John Congleton, we never set out to go to LA to make a record, but Congleton studied under Steve Albini, Chicago legend, and he doesn't care what anybody else thinks and lets us stay in our world of what we want to do, and that was just a beautiful time.
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0: 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I am Elisa Lee. 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

Lola Young on the radio from down here, and you can catch Lola at the All Things Go Music Festival at Forest Hills Stadium. I am Elisa Ellie. Thank you so much for tuning in. Got the last kiss for you now. It is music from Pearl Jam.

0: 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I am Elise Alley. Thank you so very much for tuning in. We also heard Pearl Jam's Last Kiss, and coming up, we'll get a new one from Monrovia. Right now, though, let me tell you that FUV welcomes Erykah Badu with De La Soul and The Alchemist to Forest Hills Stadium on Friday, September 18th. 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That's Erykah Badu with De La Soul and The Alchemist at Forest Hills Stadium on Friday, September 18th, with media support from FUV.
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0: 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I am Elise Lee here with new music from Monrovia off the debut LP Bloodline. Here's his Field Song.

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Breeder style here on WFUV. I am Elise Alley. All I want to do is play Sheryl Crow. I might do that right after this one from Jesse Wells. It's a romantic little number.

It ain't no country club either.

0: having some fun with Sheryl Crow on WFUV. I am Elisa Lee. Thank you so much for tuning in. Maybe we're having too much fun and you need a shot of morphine. If that is the case, stay with me because I want to put a song on your radar. Right now, though, let me tell you this. 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

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I am Alisa Lee. Thank you so much for tuning in. Coming up, we are going to get to music from Brandon Flowers, who's back with a new solo album. I'll play you something from it, but first, here's new music from the New Orleans band, The Revivalists. It's Heartstop on FUV.

0: Whipping it right with the Daz Band on WFUV. I am Alisa Ellie. Thank you so much for tuning in. 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
2: 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And thanks.

Great new song from Brandon Flowers called Plans. Of course, Brandon Flowers of the Killers fame, but that song off a new solo album from him. We heard Crowded House in there, and I've got an ode to my family now. It is a beautiful song from the Cranberries.

0: That was Low Era from the Great Geese, going back to their Projector album. And I played one for all my moms who got it going on, including Stacy's mom, but not limited to, from Fountains of Wayne. I am Elisa Ali. Thank you so much for tuning in. Coming up, we are going to get to new music from Social Distortion. Stick around to hear them right now. 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That's the Fray with Dashboard Confessional at Stone Pony Summer Stage, August 19th and Jones Beach, August 22nd. 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
0: Hey, thanks so much for hanging with me, Elisa Ali, this fine Friday. I got a couple more songs to play for you, and then I'm going to head downtown to the Fuv Boat. Hopefully you can join us for our floating dance party. I'm DJing along with Sam Sumter, and it is going to be a wonderful evening. We've got great weather, and hopefully we will have you on the dance floor. If you are coming, please do not be late. The boat will leave promptly at 8. Boarding starts at 7. The boat is leaving from Pier 83, which is on the West Side Highway at 42nd Street. And if you need more information and still want to buy tickets, you can do that still, I think, online at WFUV.org, and you can get all the details there. And I hope to see you on the dance floor. If not, I'll see you back on the radio on Monday at 10 a.m. Elisa Ali out.

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Hang Loose. Alabama Shakes as we get things underway for this Friday afternoon heading into the weekend. Alabama Shakes will be around in just a few weeks. They perform at Radio City Music Hall on September 2nd with Hannah Cohn, and then they're up in Bethel Woods with special guest Mavis Staples. That should be quite a show. That's September 4th. Alabama Shakes, it's WFUV, it's Dedis Elsis, and here's Kells.

0: You could not get away from that song in 2013, all over everywhere. Daft Punk with Nile Rodgers and Pharrell Williams and Get Lucky. 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

What You Know from Two Door Cinema Club. They come to the Garden at the end of September. And just before it, In Excess and Kiss the Dirt. Here at 90.7, new music, Annabelle Dinda is her name. Annabelle Dinda, and whatever you want.

0: From the Green Album, REM, and World Leader Pretend on WFUV, we heard Hozier before that, saluting the great Jackie Wilson with Jackie and Wilson. We'll have two kids, name them Jackie and Wilson. And Annabelle Dinda, something new called Whatever You Wanna. 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

Canadian band Always with Easy on Your Own. On this Friday afternoon, Olivia Rodrigo joins with Robert Smith of The Cure for this recent release, What's Wrong With Me?

0: Battle Girl with Nirvana and Olivia Rodrigo and Robert Smith. Before that, What's Wrong With Me. 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

Early Pretenders, Brass and Pocket, and Josh Ritter before that, and Girl in the War. Here's Johnny Blue Skies and the Dark Clouds with Don't Let Go.

0: Venus from the New York City band Television in 1977. Kate gave us Never There, and we started off with Johnny Blue Skies and the Dark Clouds with Don't Let Go. 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

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Mitski, First Love, Late Spring with Bury Me at Makeout Creek was the album. On 90.7, it's Sia. 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

0: 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We heard Orchestral Maneuvers in the Dark. 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

0: Lost Boys. That's Phoebe Bridgers from her new album, Lost Weekend. Here at WFUV, it's Dennis Elsis, and on this Friday afternoon, with just a few minutes after four, I think it's time. And it is time for our weekly Beatles Fab Foursome. Four songs from the Beatles, or mixing in the individual members of the band and putting them together in a fashion where they can relate to one another. This weekend, back in 1965, the Beatles would appear at Shea Stadium, a legendary concert, on August 15th. However, on August 14th, they went to CBS TV Studio 50, now known as the Ed Sullivan Theater, to tape a performance which would air on the Ed Sullivan Show in September. So it's the first time the Beatles are back to appear on Ed Sullivan on tape since their initial performance, Breakthrough, back in February of 1964. Now, just to put things in perspective, their most recent single release had been Ticket to Ride back in April. The movie Help was out and doing quite well. Yesterday, the single won't come out till September of 1965. And then by the end of the year, it'll be Rubber Soul. So this is August 14th. That's the taping date. The day before their historic performance at Shea Stadium, they did six songs that day. They will air Sunday, September 12th. And let's listen to four of them for today's Beatles Fab Foursome.
1: The Beatles, here they are.

We'd like to carry on now with a song from our new album in England, and it'll be out in America shortly. And it's a song featuring just Paul, and it's called Yesterday.

The next song we'd like to sing is the last one for tonight. I'd like to thank you all. It's been wonderful. It's been great. Yes, thank you. And it's also our latest record, and it's the title song. It's also the title song from our latest film called Help!

0: And yes, John Lennon did screw up the lyrics, not the first time, on Help, with that live performance on the Ed Sullivan Show, taped on this very day, August 14th, back in 1965, and then broadcast about a month later, September 12th of 1965. We heard four of the six songs that the Beatles performed on August 14th, 1965. We heard Ticket to Ride, Yesterday, I Feel Fine, and Help. They also did Act Naturally and I'm Down. And the following day, at Shea Stadium, their big concert, they would do most of those songs, but not Yesterday, because Yesterday had just come out. In England, it was part of the just-released Help album, the UK version. In America, the single wouldn't come out till September. All of those different ways that UK and USA had released Beatles songs. The Beatles, live on Ed Sullivan, again, recorded this day, August 14th in 1965, and subsequently broadcast September 12th, 1965. Our Beatles Fab Foursome, we do it every Friday just after four. 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

0: Sun Has Set. Not quite yet. Sun Has Set with Biba Doobie. And we heard Terrence Trent D'Arby with Wishing Well, Steve Lacy, Bad Habit. 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

0: with a game that never gets old. 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Susie and the Banshees and Peekaboo. Alt J gave us Left Hand Free. 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
1: Luigi Mangione pleaded guilty to stalking charges in the killing of United Healthcare CEO Brian Thompson. Mangione also admitted in federal court today that he shot Thompson. He now faces a possible life sentence in prison. Mangione's sentencing hearing is scheduled for December. The New York City Council is creating a task force to prepare for the 2030 census. Council Speaker Julie Menin says she will serve on that group. The task force will complete a report over the next year, giving recommendations to city leaders on how best to complete the next census. The council also passed legislation aimed at reducing dog waste in New York City. Under a new law, the Department of Sanitation will install more than 1,000 dog waste dispensers on public litter baskets across the five boroughs. This comes as 311 complaints about dog poop are increasing. And NFL preseason games begin tonight for the Jets. They play the Tampa Bay Buccaneers. The Giants begin tomorrow against the Minnesota Vikings. Check out the What's What podcast, bringing you the latest in news, culture, and features from the WFUV newsroom. 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

The Black Crowes and Good Friday, which I hope it is for you, because the weekend is just about here. Here's new music from Vince Staples. It's Cotton on FUV.

0: That's Blondie. They really were musical chameleons that kept changing their sound or mixing stuff together, and it seemed to all work. With a little new wave, disco, hip-hop, and maybe some rap too thrown in. Early 1981, Blondie and Rapture. And just before it, the track that we heard from Vince Staples called Cotton. 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

from Rattle and Hum, chronicling their ride in from the airport into New York City with the radio on, tuned to WBLS. Angel of Harlem, that's U2, Rilo Kiley before that, and The Moneymaker, it's Dennis Elsis. Here's Sylvan Esso. Their new one is called Hot Slob.

0: from an artist that goes by the name Nightmares on Wax 2008, and You Wish, Beastie Boys, So What You Want, Sylvanesso's new one, Hot Slob. 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

Mexico Honey. Recent release from Casey Musgraves. Father John Misty gave us Nancy from Now On. The Replacements say, I'll be you, you be me.

0: I don't want to be funny anymore, sings Lucy Dacus. Franz Ferdinand to Take Me Out from The Replacements, I'll Be You. Stay tuned, Benham Jones coming along next. It's Dennis Elsis. Have a terrific weekend. Let's you and I meet up again on Monday afternoon, and right now check in on the news in 90 seconds.
1: Luigi Mangione pleaded guilty to stalking charges in the killing of UnitedHealthcare CEO Brian Thompson. Mangione also admitted in federal court today that he shot Thompson. He now faces a possible life sentence in prison. Mangione's sentencing hearing is scheduled for December. The New York City Council is creating a task force to prepare for the 2030 census. Council Speaker Julie Menin says she will serve on that group. The task force will complete a report over the next year, giving recommendations to city leaders on how best to complete the next census. The council also passed legislation aimed at reducing dog waste in New York City. Under a new law, the Department of Sanitation will install more than 1,000 dog waste dispensers on public litter baskets across the five boroughs. This comes as 311 complaints about dog poop are increasing. And NFL preseason games begin tonight for the Jets. They play the Tampa Bay Buccaneers. The Giants begin tomorrow against the Minnesota Vikings. Check out the What's What podcast, bringing you the latest in news, culture, and features from the WFUV newsroom. 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
1: 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We're going to dance. 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And have some fun.

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There's D-Light at 90.7 WFUV. You know, I met them way, way back, and back in my college days, and they were terrific. It was really fun. D-Light on the radio tonight, get you in the mood for dancing. Maybe you're headed to the Fuv Boat, maybe your own party. Get things started. I got music for you. Mumford & Son, some live music from Freako when they were visiting FUV. Erasure to dance to. Also some Arctic Monkeys as well. I got you covered tonight. It's all good. I'm George Evans and for Benham. I got music here for you from Death Cab for Cutie. New album, I Built You a Tower. A song about basically convincing others and yourself it's okay. And maybe it's not really okay. This is Stone Over Water on WFUV.

0: Off the terrific album Jagged Little Pill, here's You Learn from Alanis Morissette on a Friday night at WFUV, member-supported public radio from Fordham University. How's your night? I'm George, in for Benham, Charlie XCX to get us grooving along and bumping. Also, we'll be strumming along and bouncing to Mumford & Son, so I'm ready to get the weekend going here with some good music. Yes, yes. 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

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We'll dance around maybe to this one from Charlie XCX. 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
1: We kind of finished all these songs and we're like, oh my god, we have four or five songs that are like directly about transit. 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And we were in a Cracker Barrel parking lot on tour, just sleeping overnight, and woke up and it was the Albuquerque Hot Air Balloon Fest. So everything kind of came from that. I've never been one who's like worshipped tour records from bands because sometimes they can be kind of corny, but it kind of naturally happened and I love it for what it is.
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0: 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So you should definitely check out more. 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

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Lead singer Matt Schultz making no secret of the fact that he had a mental health crisis. Instead of just covering it up or not talking about it, bringing it to light through music. And that one there, Beaches in Tennessee. Want to get dancing? I can make that happen for you in just a bit. We can go to some erasure or this one from Caribou. This is Can't Do Without You on 90.7 WFUV.

0: From the Fantasies album, there's Metric and Gimme Sympathy at 90.7 WFUV. I'm going to give you all sorts of good things. Sympathy, I'll give it to you. It's a Friday, and the week hopefully is over for you. Some people still working. I share you. I'll be on all weekend, actually. Throughout the weekend, having some fun. But yes, yeah, so we got you covered tonight, getting you ready for good times, whether you're working or not. Music from Lana Del Rey, some Lola Young, also Duran Duran to bounce around to in the next little bit, and some new music from our friends Fantastic Cat. I say friends because we've done so many shows with them, and they're just a really great bunch of guys making some terrific music. So I've got something new from Fantastic Cat in just moments away. FUV supports the Jacob Burns Film Center and the annual music documentary series Sounds of Summer. It's running now through September 6th. The festival includes concert films like Inside Llewyn Davis, inspired by the life and work of folk singer Dave Van Ronk. Also, Stepping into the Unknown, films from the Bob Dylan Center. 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

Karen Van Etten, 17 at 90.7 WFUV. How's your Friday night? You ready for the weekend? You ready to dance around, have some fun, maybe your own party? Or a lot of folks have disappeared. They're headed to the Fuv boats. I'm jealous. So, so jealous. But we'll have our own dance party. New music from Jungle, from Sunshine. Here's The Wave on 90.7 WFUV.

0: Duran Duran at WFUV.org in Ordinary Worlds. How's your Friday nights? I'm George in for Benham. Got some music coming up from Lana Del Rey, also Paramore, and a little bit later on, something from Lola Young. She's been through some tough times, but seems like things are on the upswing for her, and she's writing some new music, so we'll get to that in a little while here at 90.7 FM. 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

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A great track from Julian Casablancas before that, in 11th Dimension. Got some music coming up from Lana Del Rey, and want to get to this one from Devin Gilfillian. Man, what an amazing singer-songwriter, guitar player. Love the album What's Going On, Love You Anyway. Had some great tracks with Get Out and Get It, Unchained. Now some new music. This is called Black Dog Rabbit Hole. It's new from Devin Gilfillian at 90.7 WFUV.

0: drums with money on member-supported 90.7 WFUV. How's your Friday night? I'm George Evans. Really psyched to be here tonight. It's just, you know, I'm getting in the mood for a good weather weekend, at least the first half. Definitely for Saturday. Looking forward to that. And just looking forward to, like, no excessive heat and humidity, man. I am psyched to go out with my dog or maybe just hang outside and have a drink or you know, just hanging. Looking forward to that. What about you for the weekend? You ready? I got music to accompany with you. You know, I've got good stuff on the way. Some Green Day. Also something new that I want to get to from the Avalanches and a little while Brandon Flowers, too. So got a good night lined up here, musically speaking. So just you can add the drinks, the snacks. We'll all be good. It'll be fine. All there. 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That's Nation of Language, and that's along with Pains of Being Pure at Heart and Annika at Brooklyn Paramount September 19th. 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

Terrific new song from Lola Young at 90.7 WFUV from down here. And she has gone through some difficult times, collapsing on stage, going through really, really down times, suffering from some addiction. But sounds like she's working through it, making some new music, and she's going to be at All Things Go coming up in September at Forest Hill Stadium. So good for her. Really psyched, and she's a terrific new artist. Music for you from the National right now. Here's Secret Meeting on FUV.

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0: Duress from Maya Hawk at 90.7 WFUV. She was credited as a lyricist on two songs on Phoebe Bridgers' new album, which I'm going to play for you in a little while. So, and she just celebrated the debut of her album, came out yesterday with some really interesting ways, but more on that when I play some Phoebe Bridgers coming up. And coming up in just a bit, besides Phoebe, I've got something new from Brandon Flowers as he, well, pays a little wink and a nod to his dad with Country and Western. That's what his dad used to call it. So he's got a new album we'll play and get digging into. Also something from the Smiths, some Kid Cudi, some Nirvana, and it'll be fun. It'll all be good. All coming up here at 90.7 WFUV. 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That's Jim James, solo and acoustic, for the Wowed Out Tour at the Town Hall, New York City, December 3rd. 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
0: New music for you from The Avalanches, a band that is out of Melbourne, Australia, making some music for quite some time. They got their fourth album coming out in October called No Bad Memories, appearing at Terminal 5 just after that. This song, when I first heard it, had me move my head real slow, in that kind of slow bopping way. It's called Blue Shadows, The Avalanches at 90.7 WFUV.